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1: night to get some. 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Senza il Brava Frequenza. 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
3: Let's get down to business. 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
2: Zato, ker moja žena spi v spodnjih hlačah in ne v dolgih
1: hlačah. 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
3: Več dobre glasbe. 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

to the top, I've been out of shape, thinking out the box, I'm an astronaut. I blasted off the planet, rocked it, caused catastrophe, and it matters more because I had it. Now I had, I thought about wreaking havoc on an opposition, kind of shocking, they want it static. With precision, I'm automatic, quarterback, I ain't talking second, pack it up, I don't panic, batter, batter.

hard to say that I'd rather stay awake when I'm asleep, because my dreams are bursting at the seams.